0: Results found students are now more than 2 years behind where they were in maths 2 decades ago, while reading levels have slipped by almost 2 years since 2000. Education Minister Jason Clare on the ABC says things have changed in the last 20 years for one obvious reason.
1: Technology can be used as a crutch in the classroom, or it also can be a distraction. We've taken mobile phones, personal phones, out of schools, but you go into the average classroom today and you'll see tablets and laptops on every desk in every classroom.
0: Aussies could pour more than $85 billion into energy-efficient home upgrades over the next 5 years. The latest Australian Home Energy Report shows 70% of households are planning improvements. But researchers say high upfront costs, limited incentives and knowledge gaps remain roadblocks. And the UK has banned trade with Israeli settlements in the West Bank, where it says ethnic cleansing of Palestinians is being carried out. Canada and France also among countries stopping trade. Israel says it will close the British consulate in Jerusalem in response.
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0: Freo's Andy Brayshaw says the team feels very grateful to have another chance in the finals this weekend. After a disappointing loss to the Hawks, the midfielder says he expects his team will be firing when they meet the Cats on Friday night.
3: Yeah, I'm expecting a big response. I'm expecting them to be really physical, strong in the air and strong on the ground. But yeah, like I said, we're grateful that we get another chance, that we've earned another chance to go again.
0: And recently retired Collingwood champion Steel Sidebottom has landed a new job at North Melbourne just 12 days after playing his final AFL game. He's been appointed to the Kangaroos coaching selection panel. Sidebottom will help choose North's next senior coach following the club's decision to sack Alistair Clarkson with a year remaining on his contract.
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0: Perth's weather, mostly sunny today, heading for a top of 23. Mostly cloudy and 23 again tomorrow, warming up to 25 degrees on Friday. Right now it's 12 degrees in Perth. 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
7: So, Lisa, something stupid is on the way. 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

0: 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Still a little time left before we go. Let's dumb it down a little, shall we?
1: Lisa and Russell's Stupidly Simple Quiz.
2: Yes, I prefer the term just let's play the Stupidly Simple Quiz.
0: Well, I'm not talking about anybody involved. It's just, you know.
2: Give me a chance to win tickets to Priscilla, Queen of the Desert. Lynn and Hilton, good morning.
0: Morning, Lynn.
3: Good morning. How are you going, Lisa and Russell?
2: Got good. A stupidly simple question for you. Are you ready?
3: I am. Give it to me.
2: All right. Lynn, what do you call the meal you eat in the morning?
3: Would that be breakfast?
0: It's a long
2: shot. Right, didn't even have to think about it.
0: It's a long shot.
2: No, I think we're going to give it to you. What a double pass to see Priscilla, Queen of the Desert, the musical at the Regal Theatre on October 17, plus $100 cash.
0: Not bad.
2: Have dinner first.
3: Great. Thank you very much. Made my day.
2: A show. It's a great show, of course, as you know.
0: Make it an all-nighter, you can save a little for breakfast the next day.
2: Yes, absolutely.
3: I'll be able to have a big breakfast. Yes.
2: Well done, Lynn.
0: Well done, Lynn.
2: Bye.
3: Thank you.
0: See ya.
2: Date nice. Night, fun night. You'll love Priscilla, Queen of the Desert, as she buses into town on top of the bus with iconic 70s classics and fabulous outfits at the Regal Theatre, October 17. Tickets are at Ticketek.
0: Might have to duck as they come through the doors of the Astro, of the Regal Theatre, because I don't think the door's that high.
2: No.
0: Anyway.
2: No.
0: That's
2: not for
0: it.
2: Those shoes.
0: No, exactly. Hey, Mac is standing by to start your workday with a whole lot of music. He is about to go non-stop at 9. We'll catch you tomorrow. Have a great Wednesday.
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0: end of the line. 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That'll happen before 10. And I'm going to be up to caller number 10 on 13:55:22 this hour. 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

0: mighty night of rock music, the legendary Jimmy Barnes. On the same bill as the powerhouse John Stevens. 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
0: 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Just the last 2 seconds. Okay.